stop, but I can't stop. 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I don't know, all I remember was she wear the Skechers. 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

0: was on it. 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
2: Isn't it strange? 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All the highs and lows and in-betweens. And now you see me and just say hey. 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

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Spent the night there at my place, that night became 100 days, and I shared all my deepest secrets with you. 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

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God, I'm so impressed. Yeah, it feels like sick. 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